lots of chocolate for me to eat. Lots of cold, making lots of heat.

0: So, Dig, so I was shopping for a suit the other day. Walked into the department store. Stepped on the elevator, told a girl, dry goods floor. I jumped off and the salesman said,
1: "Now what can I do for you?"
0: I said, "Well, let's get on in there and you show me some of them sports clothes, like you're supposed to." He said,
1: "Well, sure. Come on in, buddy, and dig these fabrics we got laid out on the shelf."
0: He said,
1: "Pick yourself out one. Try it on. Stand in the mirror and dig yourself. That suit's pure herringbone.
0: Ooh, that's a suit I'd like to own.
1: Brother, that suit is you."
0: And I believed it too. I see, for the businessman, you've got the natural shoulder that retails at a wholesale deal. It's got the custom cuffs and the walking shorts, he said.
1: "And I'm gonna let you have at a steal."
0: And for the playboy, you have the latest in tweed with the cutaway flap over twice. It's a box back two button western model, he said.
1: "Now ain't that nice? Baby, them buttons are solid gold."
0: We made a deal. So
1: that collar's pure camel hair.
0: Ooh, I like it. You can just sit that right down on that chair.

0: So you just do me a solid, get that paper, and let me sign on the dotted line. And I'll make sure I get all my payments in right on time.
1: Okay. Wait a minute, buddy. Let me go back there and do a little checking on you.
0: And then the man come back and he said,
1: I'm sorry, my man, but your credit didn't go through.
0: Say, Płonskis? Man, that's just a shame. My heart's in pain. Pure, pure herringbone.
1: That's a suit you're

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Never tell me dreams come true. Just try it, and I'll start a riot. Beatrice Fairfax, don't you dare ever tell me he will care. I'm certain.

shedding leaves. 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La-di-da, oh la-di-da, tis autumn. Then the birds got together to chirp about the weather. After making their decision in birdie-like precision, turned about

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1: You know, there was a time when if someone told you to do something, you did it. Bam, right on. No questions asked. It was yes, sir, and yes, ma'am. You never said no, you know? But you know, things are changing nowadays. It's a new day, babies. Folks want to take their own lives into their hands and make their own choices. No longer do they want to go along with the program because everybody says right. You know what I mean? Let me tell you what I'm talking about. You see,

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A multiplication, that's the name of the game. 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
1: Well, the girls in town feeling bad. 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

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Straighten up and fly right. Cool down, Papa, don't you blow your top. 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
1: Then Mantua, then Padua,
0: then we open again.
1: Where?
0: We open in Venice.
1: We next play Verona,
0: then on to Cremona.
2: Lots of bars in Cremona.
1: Our next jump in Parma,
2: that fearless, cheerless menace.
1: Then Mantua, then Padua,
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0: Pomona, lots of quail in Cremona. Ah! Our next jump in Parma, that heartless, artless menace. Then Mantua, then Padua, then we open again. Where? Well, let me see now. I got a map. Let's pick out someplace.
1: Yeah, well, just don't take it too far down the line there.
2: Oh, well, let's take the first canyon out of here.
0: Matter of fact, if we hurry, we can beat the tab. Of course, yeah. The sheriff's out there.
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0: Yes, I know.
1: We all know.
0: We all know.
1: Listen,

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1: Your mother don't know what's going on.
0: Your mama didn't know what Caledonia was putting down.
1: That's right.
0: So I'm going back down to the house and that's just one more again.
1: Just one more time. Just one more time.
0: Yeah.

0: 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Don't bring everybody down like this. Don't worry. It will soon pass, whatever it is. Don't worry, be happy.
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